Yeah. Know what I did? Why would I lie? Hey. You know what you do. Hey. You know what you do.

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This is it, huh? 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That's all you needed, huh? That's all you wanted me for. 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

Pressure beams, teleportation pods, anti-gravity sleds, tricorders, immortality drugs.

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1: Das Klangbäckli, da, wo die neue Musik wächst.

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I am just an insignificant little human with the ambition to survive in a world full of war and hate. 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

Hi, everybody. Welcome to another edition of the Blues Zeppelin here on Radio Baron Rabba 95.6 megahertz here in Bern, the Swiss capital. And the Blues Zeppelin is heard every second Sunday twice a month on Radio Baron Rabba. And on today's program, we are going to speak with Raul Ucareda from the Augusti Blues Festival. I recorded an interview with him this past week. And that festival is coming up from the 31st of July to the 2nd of August in beautiful Haapsalu, Estonia. And the festival takes place in the open space, in the hoof of a castle built in the 13th century. We're going to talk more about that in hour number one. And yeah, we have a lot of new music as well. And we're going to open the show today. You know, Blues Zeppelin has not only been on Swiss community radios and community radio in New York State, in Ithaca, New York, and in Ottawa, the Canadian capital. The Blues Zeppelin was picked up some months ago by GroundZeroPlusRadio.com. That's an internet-based radio service based in Portland, Oregon. And I found a song that is appropriate for them, so I want to give a shout-out to Clyde Lewis, Chris France, and Ron Patton at Ground Zero Plus. This is from a new album from Mike Rubin, and the album is called Many Hats. Hold on, excuse me. 5 Minutes of Passion on Many Hats Records. The album is called 5 Minutes of Passion. And this is appropriate. The song is called Alien in a Chair, and I'm sending this out to the entire crew at Ground Zero Radio.

spaceship came down and it began to land. The alien was friendly and he held my hand. He was so tired, how can I help that spaceman? I talked about a chair, but he didn't understand. I brought him in my house, sat him down, he said, can

Yeah, and that's Mike Rubin coming from Michael Rubin coming from Austin, Texas, with Alien in a Chair, and again sending that out to the entire crew at Ground Zero Plus. Dirk Hamilton, the wonderful singer-songwriter, has an album from 2009 called More Songs from My Cool Life. And he has a song here called When Good Men Do Nothing. And, you know, with all the news going on, everything going on, it's time for us to all step up and listen to this.

0: Yeah, that's brand new from Albert Castilla. The album is called Grits and Glory, and the song is called In My America. And what's interesting is he recorded this in London at Abbey Road Studios. So it's In My America, but recorded in London. Before that, we heard from Anthony Paul Soul Orchestra featuring Willie Jordan asking a very important question, what can we do? So you see there's a theme here in the first set of the Blue Zeppelin, and before that, Dirk Hamilton, When Good Men Do Nothing. You know, we are coming up to 25 minutes past the hour. Want to let you know it's a very comfortable 25 degrees Celsius here in Bern. That's 77 degrees Fahrenheit. We're getting a respite from the tremendous heat wave, the heat dome that's been hovering over Switzerland. So the Blue Zeppelin now is hovering over Switzerland at the moment, but right now we're going to move. The Zeppelin is going to head northwards to the top of the Baltics to Estonia, where we're going to speak now with Raul Ukareda. He is the festival director of the Augusti Blues Festival, which takes place on the beautiful coastal town of Haapsalu in Estonia. I recorded an interview with him earlier this week to talk about the festival and play some of the music of those who will be performing there, and here it comes. You know, it's always a pleasure to have Raul Ukareda back with me on the Blue Zeppelin. He is the artistic director of the Augusti Blues Festival in Haapsalu, Estonia, and their festival's coming up on the 31st of July and the 1st of August in a couple of weeks. And it's great to have you back on the Blue Zeppelin, Raul.
1: Hi, thanks for having me, Mark. It's always my pleasure.
0: You know, I checked out the lineup this year. Unbelievable, 2 days, and you have more than 30 acts lined up for 2 days. That's a really packed festival.
1: Yeah, actually.

0: It's 2.5 days, and we have close to 40 acts, actually, 10 stages, and all over the city of Hopsalu. And yeah, it's going to be intense.
1: Yeah, you know, it's a beautiful place. Hapsalu is located about 100 kilometers west of Tallinn. Tallinn itself having one of the most beautiful old cities in all of Europe. But the festival takes place right on the coast of Estonia, on the western coast. It takes place in this beautiful location in the middle of a castle, the open space of a castle that was built in the 13th century. It's an extraordinary place to come and hear blues music.
0: Yeah, absolutely. It's one of the most beautiful locations in Estonia, and really famous summer resort town in Estonia. It's quite a location.
1: Let's talk about some of the headliners. You have from the UK a very young guy who's soaring like a rocket. Toby Lee is going to be there. Tell me a little bit about him.
0: Yeah, he's quite extraordinary guy. Actually, he's in his early 20s. He's like 23 or something, 22 or 23. I'm not sure, but he's been around already for 10 years or something. He started like a child prodigy, and he has already played with like Buddy Guy and Joe Bonamassa, and he's really established himself already among great blues players. Yeah, he's a quite a guitar player, actually, the extraordinary singer, and he has this special stage presence that sets him apart from the ordinary guys.
1: Great. Let's hear a track from him. This is from a recent CD, and the track we're going to hear is Just Hold On.

0: Not only is Toby Lee performing at Augusti Blues, another guy in his 20s, Sean Mac McDonald, is going to be performing there. I've met him a number of times, seen him perform. He was in Lucerne at the Blues Festival last year. I think he's maybe 24, 25 years old. Very talented guy.
1: Yeah, absolutely. He's one of my favorites. You know, he sings like Ray Charles and plays like T-Bone Walker or young B.B. King or something. You know, he's really quite something. I really look forward to seeing him. And actually, having these young guys, it's all on purpose. You know, this year's focus for us is like new wave of blues or new coming of blues. You know, we feel that blues is making like big comeback. Many young, great, talented guys are like leading this great coming back of the blues. So we have also Will Wilde from United Kingdom, great harp player. He's like he's really powerful guy. He's like almost Stevie Ray Vaughan on the harp. Also, we have Skylar Softley from United States playing West Coast jump blues, also in his 20s, and extraordinary guy, and many more. And of course, we have living legends like Eric Sardinas.
0: No, it's amazing that you are focusing on the youth of blues. I think that's a very, very smart strategy. And I think that this is going to attract a lot of young people to come to your festival, and also reiterate to those who have been in the blues community for a long time that there really is a new generation coming along. Okay, why don't we hear something from Sean McDonald's first album? It's called Have Mercy, and he recorded it at one of the finest studios anywhere in the world. He recorded it at the Greaseland Studios in the Bay Area, you know, with Kid Anderson, and it just sounds fantastic. And the track we're going to hear is called Killing Me.

set me free.

0: I'm back with Raul Ucareda. He's planning the Augusti Blues Festival taking place on the 31st, 1st and 2nd of August. So 31st July through the 2nd of August in Haapsalu, a beautiful coastal town in western Estonia. Raul, how should people figure out how to get to Haapsalu?
1: First, they should go to our website, which is www.augustiblues.ee. They can find all kinds of useful information there. Haapsalu is really close to the capital city of Estonia, Tallinn. There are many buses going from Tallinn to Haapsalu, and also it's only 90 kilometers from Tallinn to Haapsalu. It's even not that expensive to take a cab or something. Plus, we have special festival buses coming from the harbor of Tallinn to Haapsalu and back at night, both days. This information also can be found on our website.
0: I will be posting the website on the Blue Zeppelin Facebook page. So there'll be a direct link on Blue Zeppelin Facebook to your festival.
1: And also, if somebody has difficulties finding accommodation in Haapsalu, Haapsalu is a tiny town and not too many hotel rooms available. Don't be discouraged by that. Find yourself an accommodation in Tallinn and just enjoy both beautiful cities of Estonia, Tallinn and Haapsalu. Like I said, the distance between them is only 19 kilometers. It's like an hour drive or bus ride, and it can be done easily.
0: You know, the next artist we're going to talk about is a very good friend of mine, Mr. Black and Blues, Michael Pollitt, who hails from Melbourne, Australia. I've known him now some 12 years. Great artist. And I can't believe he's going to show up in Estonia.
1: Yeah, it's great. Actually, we have already many artists from Australia, even although they are very far from us. But yeah, we love this, Australian blues musicians, and Mr. Black and Blues is no exception. Yeah, he's a great guitar player, great singer. Yeah, we're really happy to have him.
0: And he's going to perform on the Saturday, on the 1st of August, at one of the venues, which is an outdoor railway station where the walls have been removed. So an old railway station. And I've seen wonderful concerts there. It takes place on Saturday afternoon, and it's a great outdoor venue.
1: Yeah, it's a special location. Yeah, something special. Yeah, it's not very big venue. It will be always packed, and it's really great atmosphere there and great sound and ideal location to perform acoustic blues.
0: Let's go hear something from Michael Pollitt. This track is called

0: coming back in our final moments with Raul Ucareta, who is the artistic director of the Augusti Blues Festival in Haapsalu, Estonia. And the next group hails from Finland. It's Mick Bjorklof, Lefty, and a guy named Chef. I know Mick, but I don't know the other two guys.
1: I know them all, actually. Mick, that's how they pronounce his name. Mick is an old friend of mine and really one of the best Finnish blues players. And also Lefty. Lefty is called Lefty because he is lefty. He plays left-handed guitar. He's like one of the best blues guitar players in Finland. He's really quite something. Mostly plays slide and stuff, you know. He's really, really, really great guitar player. And they are performing at Augusti Blues for the first time, even though I know them like for 20 years or something.
0: And Chef, who is Chef?
1: He's a percussion player, also. Wonderful human being, great musician.
0: Great, we're going to hear something from a live album they recently released. This track is called Mississippi. I'm really looking forward to, once again, making the trip to the top of the Baltics to come to your wonderful festival. And I got to tell you, I think it is the festival in the most beautiful venue anywhere in Europe.
1: Yeah, it's a quite beautiful location, really. And I welcome all the European blues fans, and why not even from farther locations from all over the world.
0: Thank you, Raul, and I'll see you in a couple of weeks. Raul, I also want to mention you have a wonderful set of volunteers that help you with this festival. Without that, the festival would not take place. In most blues festivals in the summer, the volunteers are essential.
1: Yeah, absolutely. All the local people, they are really working tight together with us, and it's like a great blessing for us to have Haapsalu and all the people of Haapsalu helping us with making all this happen.

0: Yeah, that is absolutely extraordinarily beautiful live music.
1: Oh, thank you.
0: From Jennifer Lynn. Yeah, thank you. Jennifer Lynn and Groove Revival, recorded live in Bismarck, North Dakota. Brand new album from 2026, and the name of the track was called Nothing Holding Me Down. And the album is called Electric Eden, and the artwork on this album is really beautiful. It shows a tree with roots connected to amplifiers. Really nice work by Jennifer Lynn and Groove Revival. And that took us out of the interview with Raul Ucureta talking about the upcoming Augusti Blues Festival on the coastal village of Haapsalu in Estonia. More information you can find on the Blues Zeppelin Facebook page. I put up a link to the festival. It's augustiblues.ee. Blues is spelled with two U's, no E. So take a look on the website. It'll be easier to find it that way. We're coming up to the top of the hour. You are listening to the Blues Zeppelin on Radio Bern, Rabe 95.6 megahertz here in the Swiss capital. The Blues Zeppelin is also heard in Zurich on Radio Laura on Saturday nights from 10 till midnight, and on Dies Radio, DAB Plus Radio, in the Canton of the Valais, and also in North America here, 89.7 WRFI Odessa, 88.1 in Ithaca, 91.9 WINO Watkins Glen, and CJRO Carlsbad Springs, Ottawa. And of course on Ground Zero Plus, internetradio.com. And you can find out the Blues Zeppelin is usually online there two or three times a week. And we're ready for hour number two now with the Blues Zeppelin. We're going to play something from a brand new album from Gabe Stillman. The album's called What Happens Next. And this is a great track called Shame, Shame.

Yeah, what a powerful song. That's brand new from Russ Green on Overtone Records. He's a harmonica player and singer from Chicago, Russ Green. The album is called Stone Cold, and the song we heard was called Lint Redux. Before that, Going to Austin, Texas, Gabe Stillman from an album called What Happens Next, and the song we heard was Shame, Shame. And he's on Gulf Coast Records, as is Albert Castilla's new album, also on Gold Coast. And this album for Gabe Stillman was produced by Anson Funderburg. You know, one of the good things about community radio is that we are not constrained by the length of a song. And the next artists I'm going to play, this is from a wonderful new album, getting a lot of press. Deservedly so, very positive press. This is the Gypsy Blue Review featuring J.P. Soares and Ann Harris. And there's a track on here called Cigar Box Jam, which is actually more than 18 minutes long, and we're going to listen to it right now.

Yeah, that is mind-blowing. That's from the Gypsy Blue Review featuring J.P. Soares and Ann Harris. Beautiful, beautiful music. Also want to give a shout-out Michael Pollitt, who was featured in the interview with Raul Ucareta talking about the Augusti Blues Festival is online. He just checked in. I want to give a shout-out to him down in Australia. And you know who has a new album? Taz Crew. Taz Crew is a brand new album, and here's the title track. It's called Might Give Out.

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1: This is the spinach song. Spinach has vitamins A, B, and D. But spinach has never appealed to me. But one day while having dinner with a guy,

Yeah, that's the wonderful Judith Owen. Judith Owen recorded live at Marion's Jazz Room with a spinach song, and you know, she was not singing about spinach. We just have seconds to land the Zeppelin. I want to thank you all for listening. I want to thank Raul Ukureta from Augusti Blues in Estonia. And in 2 weeks, I will be in Estonia, so there'll be a reprise edition of the Blues Zeppelin. 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

0: mi amor. 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
1: Einfach gutes Radio.
2: Rabe. 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

0: 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I'm microphone for Oi, Kesereya Morgado, pronomis here, and welcome to another episode of the Queer String Talk here with our team, Siren Music for the Unsafe, Experimental Music, and Buddhists, together with my special partner and guest right now is Erna.
1: Hello, Rhea. Thank you so much for inviting me. I'm so excited.
0: Yeah.
1: Those nice points on the program. Looking forward to listen, talk, and chat.
0: Agree, and a happy anniversary to me.
1: Exactly.
0: Yeah, I started my radio here in Switzerland 3 years ago, you know, and here in Queer Up Radio and in Radio Rabe, and I also have a show in Radio Pawikan, in Radio Lora. So thank you so much for gracing us your special moment with me, with my anniversary radio special. And you are one of my special guests because you're the one who picked me up in the airport 5 years ago. Yeah, it was 5 years ago, darling. 2021, 2022, 2024, 2025, 2026. Yeah, it's 5 years ago.
1: Almost,
0: it was August. Yeah, it was August 3 of 2021.
1: So we're close to another anniversary year.
0: I know. That's the reason why you are here. So Erna is an organizer, also like a DJ who's performing a lot, and you will be managed to hear her art and music, and we will be talking also the inspiration behind the music. So I think that is most important, and we will be also sharing about historical account of Buddhists and where Buddhists came from and how Buddhists started and etc. And you will also hearing some unsaved music. We call it unsaved because those are music are started from scratch to nothing, and it was innovated and etc. So yeah, and recently it was July 6 until July 11, Miguel Art introduced and opened to the public the so-called Antenna Festival, you know. And it was so amazing because people really coming. It was 6 days of festival, and it was overwhelming and crowded. So all the listeners, all the people are listening right now, thank you so much. And of course, my very beloved people in Altersheim, in all the queer and LGBT community in Altersheim, thank you so much for listening. And also the people from the Vega, Rebel Radio in the Philippines is now listening right now. And our other community people are reaching me out. Thank you so much for listening. So before I bring you to Erna and Erna's music, let's hear first the Antenna Festival update. So Antenna, it's a festival, it's a BIPOC festival. And it was composed of different exhibitions, different performance, different Black indigenous peoples of colors, artists and poetry readers, book reading, party performances, listening area where people can hear some experimental music and etc. So that's the reason. So no further ado, I want people to hear updates from Antenna Festival and hearing all our guests and people during the Antenna Festival.
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0: 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I'm microphone for Oi, Kisreya Morgado, pronunciation. And of course, I'm with Alex Boss at the camera right now. And again, here again, our queen, Latina Paloma, live here in Antenna Festival, curated by Miguel Art. And of course, please give us an introduction to your...
3: So this is my friend Genva. We have an EP together. And guys, later on, you will hear it.
0: Yes, so as you remember in our second episode in Queer String Talk, Latina gave us a very great hit of the song, Dan Dan. And now the two of them are promoting their new single. Of course, it was an honor, you know, here in Antenna Festival that they managed to perform and to sing their collaboration. So tell us more about the idea of how did you, what gives you the decisions to collaborate together?
3: Well, it was just a little scenario that me and Genva was chilling and he said, hey, your vibe is cool. And his vibe was cool also. And I like the energy. So we said, let's put it in merger together so we can have something hot. And we just cooked it up in the studio.
0: And what is your reaction as well?
4: Yeah, I mean, Latina, she's great, you know? She's Latina, she's the queen, she's the diva. So once I had her music, I was like, yo, we have to do something together. And so when we went to the studio, it was crazy, it was fire. I would say, hey, we want to, first of all, we want to do one song. After all, we said to do an EP, 5 songs. And all songs on the EP, they're like crazy. So we love them all, yeah.
0: Yeah, and what is your reaction about the Antenna Festival here in Roti Fabric?
3: Well, to be honest, it's a blessing. It was amazing. The crowd had a lot of energy. And I'm looking forward to the next one. Mwah.
4: Yeah, me too. I said the same. Like, you know, it's not like it was full or whatever. But people, everybody who was here was energetic, was dancing, was feeling the vibe. Yeah, of course, we have different vibe, you know. It's not the same energy. Dancehall, African vibes from Jamaica, from Africa. So we light up the fire, we light the building, so we burn it up. That's all I say.
0: And now we want you to a little sample for all our Filipino listeners, including also our Canadian people, because you're also seen in Canada and other places also here. And of course, this is a live stream, so you know, so yeah, people can see you. So can you give us a little bit sample of the songs that you are planning to release? Is it already released or not yet?
3: It's already released. It's already released.
0: Okay, so can you give us a sample for our viewers?
4: Yeah. Baby girl, tonight, if I make your mind, I'll give you anything you desire. Baby girl, tonight, I'll make your mind, I'll give you anything you desire.
3: Baby boy, tonight, if you make me yours, I'll give you anything you require. Bedroom setting, boy, I know how to do it. Body nice and sweet. Born blessed, oh, with the good and the neat. Come, Mr. Daddy, come tear up my sheet. As messed up as the sound, can't leave you alone. Wind up me body, me, and sit down for your chown top. Girl like me, could I never be a clown?
4: Baby girl, tonight, if you make me yours, I'll give you anything you require. Baby girl, tonight, if I make you mine, I'll give you anything you desire. Say, way up, turn up, eh? Little tipsy, baby girl from our movie scene. Yeah, man, that's it, yeah.
0: And where can you find or hear your single or collaboration together?
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0: 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Thank you so much, Latina Plummer.
3: Thank you for having us.
4: Thank you so much for having us. So the song, the EP is called
5: What a Night.
4: The EP is called What a Night.
5: Yeah.
4: And this song we performed is called Desire. So thank you so much. I go listen up, Google it, Queer Up on Spotify, Apple Music, anywhere. YouTube is there. Thank you so much. And I'm Genva, she's Latina.
0: 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A microphone for Oi, is Raya Morgado Pronomen Seer. And welcome again to another episode of Queer String Talk. And for this moment of time, we are live right now here in Antenna Festival together with Anuchka, Gwen. And hi, how are you, darling?
6: Hey, I'm doing well. Yeah.
0: Yeah, it's here in Antenna Festival, you've been performing 2 times.
6: Yeah.
0: And how was your experience here in our Antenna Festival, curated by Migger Art?
6: Hey, I was such a fan of the curation. I had such a great time. I played on Thursday at Cabaret Voltaire, and I had such a great time. I loved the curation. I value the curation of Migger Art so much, because I feel like they really just care about the community and the arts, and yeah, I really just appreciated everything, and I had a great time, yes.
0: And I hear that you have a plausible performance here, also in Shedhale. Yeah, here in Shedhale just right now. So how was it? How do you feel performing with the people?
6: I feel...
0: As a performer.
6: As a performer? Yeah, no. I mean, I'm always happy to perform and like people receiving it. It feels great and nourishing. And yeah, no, I feel good.
0: And to our listener right now, how can they book Anushka Gwen?
6: They can book me via email. You can find it on my link tree or my website, anushkagwen.com. And you can find it via Instagram, website. And yeah, just Google my name so you know how it's written correctly.
0: Yeah, here also in our Queer String Talk, we heard that you have also a single, and also your art is also released. So where they can find your music?
6: 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You can find it on every streaming platform that you are listening to. You can also buy it on Bandcamp. And I'm currently working on my second album that will come out in 2027. You have to wait for that one. But if everything goes well, my first single of this album will come out in October. And just follow me on the socials for more details.
0: And what is your Instagram, darling?
6: My Instagram is Anushka Gwen, AnushkaGwen.
0: Thank you so much for this ambush interview. I'm so sorry. Yeah, you know what, guys? I'm just like, hey, Anushka, can I have an interview with you? Huh? Right now? Yes, right now, darling. Because I know Anushka Gwen, so we've been seeing each other for so long so far. And thank you so much, Anushka Gwen, for gracing us, especially my show, the Queer String Talk, here in Queer Up Radio, Radio Rabi and Radio Pawikan. Thank you so much.
6: Thank you so much, Rhea.
0: Bye-bye. Okay, Radio Rabi hijacking Jane. Of course, Jane, one of the organizers of Antenna Festival, part of the Migger Art. What can you say about now that people are starting to get in our space right now?
5: Hello. I mean, it's slowly starting. I'm very excited for the night. We have a lot of exciting artists. I hope I get to see some of them, but I'm just really happy that this is happening. I'm happy that we're making it, that we made it. We're like building worlds, you know, with not a lot of blueprint. So yeah, I'm excited to be here. I'm excited to co-create. And come through. Tell people to come through.
0: Thank you so much. And of course, a little glimpse of Vivi, a little bit message to all the people in Rabe about Antenna. Just very short, like, thank you so much and everything.
7: Thank you to everyone who's here. Thank you to the whole artists and crew. It's been a beautiful week and we're very much looking forward to tonight. Thank you, Raya.
0: Thank you so much, Vivi. And that's all the people and the organizers that we managed to catch and hijack for tonight. And see you, this is Raya Mercado.
8: Hi, everyone. My name is Joël Persor, and I'm recently part of the Migger Art team, and it was a pleasure to organize with them the Antenna Festival that took place last week. It was really beautiful to see so many different people at all these different events, different locations throughout of Zurich. And I would like to thank anyone who came by and anyone who helped out, anyone who worked for the Antenna Festival. I would like to thank you for making this a place where I, and I think so many others, could breathe and could feel and could be together. And yeah, I look forward to doing it again next year, even though maybe in a slightly downscaled version, you know. Thank you, and bye.
0: Doohurst Korea Radio Meter Sandong String Talk, a community interactive show of Radio Rabe, Radio Lora, Radio Pawikan, Kanal Kaon of them live stream, Radio Pump, Grand San Los Pomsiha. I'm Microphone 4, Oi, Kesreya Morgado, pronomins here, and welcome live here in Antenna Festival, together with Maimuna, part of the Antenna Festival, and a member of the Meager Art. How are you, Maimuna?
9: Hello. Thank you for inviting me to speak here. I'm very good. Thank you, and how are you?
0: I'm good, and we want to know, because Vivi sent a statement, Rhea gave a statement, Joel's gave a statement, Sia, and Puya, and of course, Jean. So what is your comment? How was the Antenna Festival going on here in Zurich?
9: So the Antenna Festival was full of different events. We did talks, we did screenings, we had some performances, we had concerts, we also had an exhibition. So it was really a lot of program, but it was amazing people that came and showed their work, and people that really contributed a lot of their knowledge to this project. And we also sold the magazine that has been worked on for the past 2 years. So it was amazing to see it all come together, and it was a really nice time. It was intense, but I think we made it work the best way. And yeah, looking forward.
0: And what are we looking forward for the 2027 for the Meager Art?
9: I think it would be nice to do something similar next year, a festival where we invite different people to show their work and to work together collaboratively with other collectives. And maybe next time we can do it in a more bigger venue, but with less program all around. So maybe focus on some big acts and then, really concentrate on the contents and then move forward in a similar way. Maybe add some more food for the people that are visiting.
0: Yeah. And where people, out of people's curiosity and listener here in Queer Up Radio, where can they find Meager Art?
9: So we have a website, it's www.meagerart.ch. There you can find our program and our everything about us. And then we also have an Instagram account named meagerart.ch, I think. Yeah. You can find us there.
0: Yeah, and of course, don't forget to visit or to hear one of Meager Art Project in Spotify. You can visit Meager Art Pumsiha, so you can hear more about the program and the talks that happening in last year and last 2 years ago. So we have an update on our Spotify Meager Art Pumsiha. And anything else to hear from our listeners?
9: I think you're all very, very welcome to join the program that we have in mind for next year. It's not yet that clear, but come by if you have the chance to come to some events.

0: much for inviting us. I'm very excited to have that drag block. And yes, it's going to be cute.
1: And to our listeners in Radio Rabe and people in Bern, please don't forget to book Kenari. And of course, the best. And the best I know that performing also in our activity in here in Radio Rabe as well in Antenna Festival. So how are you, Raybel?
2: Hi everyone, I'm really excited to be here. I can't wait to perform tonight. Thank you for having me. This is gonna be really, really fun.
1: Yes, and Raybel also performed in CS de Bern before, and hopefully people will book Raybel there in Bern. Yes, of course. And fresh from Las Islas Filipinas. Yeah, and residing now in Barcelona. Tia Tilapia, how are you feeling, Tia Tilapia? Is your second activity here in Antenna Festival?
3: Well, thank you for having me, Antenna. It's, as I was saying yesterday, it's such an honor to be here, to be amongst your artists in Zurich, in Switzerland, and hopefully it's not the last.
1: And please watch out for next year for the tour for our Madam's Net Home featuring Tia Tilapia and Heidi Puto. And thank you so much, girls. And see you later. Slay the night here in Antenna Festival.
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0: Happy anniversary, everyone. Dewhurst Square Radio Meter Sandong String Talk, a community interactive show of Radio Rabe, Radio Lora, Radio Pawikan, Kanal Kaon of them live stream, Radio Pum Grand San Los Pum Siha. I'm Mikvon Fur, Oik, Estrella Morgado, pronomen Seer. And of course, I have here the live act of DJ Erna.
1: Thank you, Ray. I'm so excited.
0: Yeah, me too. I'm excited with our theme, Siren Music for the Unsaved, Experimental Music, and Budots. Let's start with, how did you manage to, or how did you start being a DJ? How old are you when you have this interest in being a DJ, you know?
1: Good question. I think we're also close to a 10-year anniversary now. Towards the end of my apprenticeship, around 10 years ago, Daisy, a good friend of mine, shout out to Daisy, who I'm still DJing with.
0: Daisy, thank you so much, Daisy.
1: Daisy always has been and still is my close partner when it comes to music. Mm-hmm. We were listening to very similar sounds back in the days and then connecting through music and going to events all over the place, to different cities, and also hosting home parties. And then we came up with the idea to maybe play our music ourselves. Mm-hmm. In that phase, also Daisy got a DJ controller from a friend. Uh-huh. And I remember so well, I don't know why, we said back in the days, it would be so fun to end up playing at Cafete one day.
0: Good, that's really good.
1: So we got there. In the meantime, Cafete has been also a venue very close to our hearts. That also made us try out things. Mm-hmm. And from there we had friends organizing events, mm-hmm. also pushing us and believing in us. And so things developed very naturally over time.
0: Thank you so much, Cafete. Cafete is in a right shule, you know. It was also a really amazing place, yeah.
1: Yes.
0: So you started 10 years ago. Mm-hmm. And who inspires you? Why you love CDJ? Why you love to play with with this kind of technology?
1: Mm-hmm.
0: Yeah.
1: One good memory I have is we went to a lot of parties where DJs would play. Mm-hmm. Also concerts, of course, but one memory I have of a really impressive DJ set was 2019, mm-hmm. in Beirut, where I heard a set from Renata. Uh-huh. And I was so impressed how she used the gear and used it as instruments, layering different sounds, making out of existing tracks new tracks, not mm-hmm. tracks, but layering these different sounds that it becomes something new. I was so impressed by this and inspired that it made me experiment a bit more. I think this would be an anecdote reference.
0: And what is your favorite genre? Because for me, I also inspired being DJing. I was inspired by you, no? And other who play DJ like Sia and other people in Miguel Art. And it was amazing, but I only play, budots from one of my friend who give me the music, and I also buy some. And then I do the tribal musics in the dance floor and etc. So, yeah, it was so inspiring, to be honest. Like, I grow up. I've been in the radio for quite some time, and decades, you know. And then before, when I was young, when I was in the radio station, in my old radio station, we always, I play with the cassette and with the vinyl. That is how the radio works before this technology thing. Though we have technology there, our amplifiers, our monitors, and etc. But how we play our music, we play using our cassette and the CDJ. It's a vinyl.
1: Mm-hmm.
0: You know, and it was so surreal because now that I'm DJing, the CDJs are really look like, vinyl. Mm-hmm. That you can play with it. So, yeah, it was so inspiring and so amazing. But for this moment of time, what music you will be playing to us? By the way, to all the listeners, Erna is playing live, you know, so we will be hearing live act here in our radio, in Queer Up Radio, in Queer String Talk, in Radio Rabe, and also be here on Wednesday in Radio Laura at the same time. Yeah.
1: Mm-hmm. So the title for tonight is Siren Music for the Unsafe, Experimental Music and Boudots.
0: Go!
1: So I can tell you about the process.
0: Yeah, go.
1: That I had. I was checking on my music collection, also realizing I might not have the biggest Boudots collection, even though we used to listen to it a lot together. Experimental music, there is some. I was sure about that. But then my music collection, when I got into it, I realized it's a bit messy, so I took the opportunity to clean up a bit. And so we have some Boudots tonight, like very older productions. Also found a really nice compilation, which is quite recent, not including Boudots only, but also like different sounds from all over South East Asia, experimental music. Wise, I started preparing like sound collages that aren't from different places around the world, and then had also the realization how similar it is, not from the hearing, but I assume from the process for the artist of collecting the different sounds and then combining them. We'll be going from very dancey and high energy to also calming down a bit in between.
0: So that will be your music.
1: Yes.
0: Yeah, but maybe also for the people who just hear the word Boudots. So Boudots is an original Philippine music invention. So it is, before it became commercialized, it is really a community and people in slum or in a, what we call this one, is in these rural communities, they started to play this Buddhist music, not with the computer, but with their improvised music instruments such as the water pipe and the can, you know, the aloe. They break all the aloe and they put the plastic cover on top and they can make like a small drum. And then for the toot toot sounds is from the sound sleeper or something, a squishy or this kind of duck. And then under the dock, you will see a small white thingy who make a toot toot sounds. So then they put it in their mouth and they make a toot toot toot toot toot, something like that. Sounds so funny. Yeah, so I grew up with I grew up with this kind of sounds. It was like also you hear when you go to jeepney. Jeepney is a certain transportation in the Philippines, so people are jumping on the jeepney or transportation, and then they will start playing and singing, you know, like a very commercial, not commercial, but Filipino music, and then they will sing with the sounds of the Boudots. And it was, I think it was DJ Love who tried to record some of the sound bites and incorporated it incorporated it to this electronic music and etc. And very funny, because the budots are originally a mockery amongst the rich, you know, like it sounded like "eat the rich," you know, like this is a mockery. And then they bring the sounds from the slam to the high-end bars, thinking and dancing with the sounds that mocks them, you know? Yeah, this is a mockery, you know? Tag cinco, tag cinco, tag cinco na lang, something like that, you know? So this is also because music in the Philippines are very important. Filipino peoples love music. Filipino people love singing. Filipino people love sounds. And by the budots, budots is a daily practice. No, this is a diary of a daily practice. Why? For example, people here, you will hear in budots music with tag cinco, tag cinco, tag cinco na lang. This is from the vendor who are selling something, you know? Yeah? Something like that. And then people who are, you know, very expressive. There's anything that they saw in the community, they make out of song until they incorporate the song, they incorporate budots to music, like with the lyrics, you know, like pangako sa yo, then toot toot, like that. So it's just like an innovation along the way. So that's how it is. And then budots are beheaded in the tricycle. Tricycle is also a very local barrio transportation where you can hear a lot of big sounds, where they put some speakers on the back of the tricycle and they will be playing a lot of music to entice customer to ride on their bike, on their tricycle. Tricycle is because they call tricycle because there are three wheels. And there are two. We have the motorized tricycle and we have the non-motorized tricycle. The non-motorized tricycle will just run along Staufaker, you know, along a certain area. For example, along Bahnhof Bern. So along the Bahnhof Bern, you can ride this non-motorized tricycle. Yeah. So how was your experience in the Philippines? Because I know that you witnessed also how lovely Filipinos are, how Filipino loves music, mm-hmm. that you will hear every transportation anywhere in the Philippines with the music. Mm-hmm. It's just an isolated area where you can't hear anything, but everywhere in the Philippines has music. And even in the mountainous area, we also have improvised music there. We have a lot of experimental music, we have a lot of cultural music, we have a lot of, you know, like a community hearing session where people are playing, or for example, in the radio, people are listening to the radio, calling on the radio, etc. So how was your experience in the Philippines, darling?
1: As you said, there's no way around music and sounds. You would hear produced music in the, yeah, in the malls, on the market, on the transportation.
0: I agree.
1: But also, it's rare to be somewhere where you wouldn't pick up some noises, uh-huh, that would follow you along the trip. Let's say also the tricycles driving the streets, or the chickens. There's always something for your ear.
0: Yeah, in the market, in the mall. Can you imagine Esbebe with this loud music? No. I try to ride a bus from a post bus, this yellow bus, mm-hmm, there is no sound, there is no music. But in the Philippines, darling, your ears will enjoy because we'll be hearing a lot. Yeah,
1: exactly.
0: Yeah, you cannot imagine yourself. Like, for example, you go to Migros, you go to Coop, you will be hearing music, you know? Like, if there is, you can see it in the street, in the old town, you can hear people playing live act and music. But music plays a lot of role in our daily life because this is the only things that wipes out a bit the problems that we are facing all day long. We are facing economic problem in the Philippines, joblessness, education and education, healthcare, and etc. And the music help us to survive because we manage to, you know, to upbeat our, to lift up our soul and ourselves.
1: Mm-hmm.
0: You know, so that's how music came from. And the reason why Buddhist exists, because Buddhist is indeed a high beat, but because this is the beat of the workers.
1: Mm-hmm.
0: This is the beat of surviving. This is the beat of a hard-working person who tried to solve the three basic problems, that is the breakfast, the lunch, and the dinner.
1: Mm-hmm.
0: So that's the reason why.
1: Mm-hmm.
0: This is not just, if you listen Buddhists, there's a soul into it. Even though you hear some Philippine bad words, that bad words is also an expression. No, like putang ina. So I mean to say that is something like you are expressing your feelings of anger because of this corrupt government. You're expressing your anger because of these injustices that happening to the Filipino people. Like when a Filipino people tried to find way, tried to do busking in the street, but the government arrest them because it's illegal according to them.
1: Mm-hmm.
0: While these politicians who are stealing millions and billions of peso, they need to undergo the due process. But why these ordinary persons need to undergo this process that they are mentioning all the time. So that's where Buddhist is a form, not just a music art, but it's also a music art and resistance.
1: Mm.
0: Because there you will hear the children's voice. There you will hear the grievances of the Filipino people who are hungry of equality, and who's aiming for and shouting all the time for justice and peace. So that's it.
1: Thank you so much.
0: Yeah, I think you need to prepare your decks now. So
1: mm-hmm.
0: while you are walking towards, you have something to say. Okay, go.
1: It's just to mention what it is. The
0: Perfect.
1: First track is from this compilation called Noise and Beats from uh-huh. the Visayas, so uh-huh. the southern islands.
0: Yeah, yeah.
1: And specifically, we'll hear a track from an artist.
0: Uh-huh.
1: She's from Dumaguete.
0: From Dumaguete, yeah.
1: Yes, and we will not start right away with Budots.
0: Yeah.
1: There's some in this compilation, like twisted versions, but this one is more experimental. Let's hear it.
0: And salaghang salamat sa mga taga Dumaguete. Dumaguete is speaking in Visayas. So daghang salamat og maayong pagpaminaw dira sa Dumaguete og sa Visayas. Saghang kaayong salamat. Og karon, and now I'm speaking Bisaya now, sorry. I'm just doing a greetings for our the people. Okay, and now let's hear DJ Erna.

It Up Radio. 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

0: Na na na na na na na na na na na na na na na na na na na na na na na na na na na na na na na na na na na na na na na na na na na na na na na na na na na na na na na na na na na na na na na na na na 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
1: 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Am Mikrofon für euch ist Reya Morgado, Pronomen Sier, and welcome to another episode here in Queer Up Radio, here in Queer String Talk, together with DJ Erna, Siren Music for Unsafe, Experimental Music, and Budots. How are you, my dear? And happy anniversary again to me.
2: Yes, happy anniversary. I'm very good. I'm so happy to share this evening with you on your anniversary.
1: That's so sweet. Thank you so much. Yeah, I really love the music that you played. So it's just a glimpse of Erna's music, and we will be having more, you know. So we're done talking about Budots. The one that you're playing is a diary, you know. We hear this woman talking about how she experienced, you know, threats, because the one that you play in the beginning is about that she was threatened, you know. So this is Budots, is literally even this experimental music and low music, it's also a narrative of stories. So now let's go with experimental music. What do you think the meaning of experimental music for you? Like, if you hear the word experimental music, what always come up in your head?
2: Surprises.
1: Correct, surprises. And it's also a collection, you know, of existing sounds that we need to collectively gathers, mm-hmm, and to create music. Because in the Philippines, most of our music are experimental, because they are either the sounds of the trees, the sounds of the animals, the birds, the sounds in the kitchen, like how the pan, how the spoon and fork is sounds, you know.
2: Also, the example that you mentioned with the self-built instruments, for me, that is
1: experimental.
2: Yeah,
1: because in the Philippines, we can't afford to buy high-end instruments. So the least we can do is to create our own, with our own sounds. And I think that's the reason. And then, as what you heard also with the sounds of Pinikpikan, though it was already improvised, but some sounds that you hear in the music are the sounds of experimentation, out of experimentation. So how the sounds of the pen, you know, like the clicking of your pen. So be also an instrument, you know. Mm-hmm. From the simple clicking of your pen, you will hear like, yeah, see. Kapag sinabi ko sa iyo na ikay minamahal, sana'y maunawaan mo na ako'y isang mortal na di ko kayang abutin mga bituin at buwan, o di kaya ay sisirin perlas ng karagatan, you know? Mm-hmm. So, simple things that always with you is always is a sounds of collections of your stories of how you experience. That's for me, you know. Mm-hmm. I'm really fan of experimental music, because you have the luxury that you don't need to follow the standard notebook. Mm-hmm. Notebook, but say that is like where the classical musicians are doing. They are like, okay, so we have chords or we have notes you need to follow to make the music and etc. But experimental music, you have a freedom to use according to how your ears wanted to hear, you know. So that's how things works. And for me, that's what's the meaning or my understanding of the meaning of experimental music, you know. Mm-hmm. You can do everything.
2: And I also think people doing experimental music are good observers.
1: Uh-huh.
2: Like what you mentioned, seeing what's happening around them, picking up the daily sounds and combining them, bringing them in a new form, abstract form, maybe unsettling form even.
1: Yeah. Mm-hmm. Yeah, I think the experimental musicians are also like a painter. Mm-hmm. No, from a very plain net canvas, and they put some recipe or they put some sounds that they think that it will, you know, it will unify, you know, the sounds of or the unifications of the sounds, you know, like how the sounds in a microscopic perspectives to a telescopic view be delivered among the people. Because end of the day, for me, experimental arts relies not on the audience but relies on how and how was your feelings or your how you account or how you share your story. Because for me, those experimental musicians are playing music not because they want to impress somebody but because they want to deliver something, a message. Mm-hmm. A message behind the notes or a message behind the music or the tune or whatever, you know. Yeah. So that's it. So what's our experimental music be on your decks now?
2: We'll continue. I found also there's a lot of tracks reminding me of or hearing bells in them. So we'll have one of these.
1: Oh, really? Is it those in the Philippines as well, no?
2: Or I hear that often there. That's not a Pinoy
1: music
2: production, but it reminds me.
1: Of the Pinoy production. Yeah, because Pinoys, we love bells. And I realized when I went here, moved in Switzerland, there's a lot of bell as well, you know? Like everywhere, people hear the bell. You know, like aside from the bell from the church, you go to the farm, you will hear these cowbells and etc. And I think bells is important because in our language, we call it batingaw. Batingaw is that is the sounds from the bell. You know, batingaw. So it's a sound of the bell. It's also a sound of like, not a warning, but an information that, hey, something is happening. Mm-hmm. Something is going on. So no further ado, we will be welcome you with your new music, with the music that you'll be playing. Yeah, so with the bell and sounds and etc. Yes, welcome, Arena. Right.

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A microphone for Oig is Rhea Morgado, pronouns here. And welcome to another episode of Queer Ops Radio here in Queer String Talk, everyone. Yes, and I'm so happy that I have another guest, the same guest, of course. You know, but for everyone, I give you something.

0: Hi. Yes, happy anniversary to all of us, and thank you so much for giving me this platform. And of course, and thank you so much, Arina, for sharing your art work here, you know, you're being a DJ, Arina. So, yeah, so how do you feel hearing your music again?
1: I feel good. It's so nice to spend this evening with you, an exchange about different sounds and contexts behind them, even when you're not listening. When the sound is playing, we continue talking about the different sounds.
0: Yeah, agree. Yeah, but I think for me, the bells resembles, you know, in the Philippine. So I think even people are talking, your ears can still hear sounds. And to feel it in, is I think for me, my ears is already wide open to hear sounds, you know. And this is very natural. Like, for example, you even witnessed me singing on top of your music, you know, like, this can be used as a material, you know, like it's a daily material. Because for me, music is the only language that everyone in the world understands. Yeah, especially experimental music, because experimental music plays a big role on molding the music, you know, like, yeah, because everything started with natural sounds, with the natural sound bites from the forest and everywhere. And now, so what will be our next spot? So we're done with this Philippine experimental music to this. Who is the artist of the music that you play recently? It's a local artist. I know it's
1: this.
0: The last one.
1: It's by an artist called Sari Musa, a Lebanese artist, and I have a couple of releases.
0: Lebanon.
1: Yes, exactly.
0: Lebanon.
1: I re-listened to it. Honestly, it's such.
0: Very strong music, you know, that really go into our system,
1: exactly.
0: You know. Yeah. And the next song, the next music that we'll be playing.
1: So now we'll go more high energy. So we heard about Budots.
0: Yes.
1: Also, the term post-Budots has been shaped in the meantime.
0: Yeah.
1: Because after the viral moment in 2024,
0: I think. 2024,
1: So we heard about, from you, how it started.
0: Yeah, the historical Budots. Yeah,
1: exactly.
0: The post-Budots. So before it goes to viral. So the original, or one of the original. But not just only Philippines. It's also spread amongst the neighboring countries, you know, like Thailand, like Indonesia, Malaysia.
1: Exactly.
0: Yeah.
1: Yeah. So for the next one, we'll have a track from Obese Dogma, which is based in Manila. That does a lot of work in regards to Budots, like giving context and also managing DJ Love, for example. This might be an artist that you guys already might know. And post Budots refers to the evolvement of Budots during time and after the viral moment.
0: So
1: also shout out to Obese Dogma here.
0: And you met him before?
1: Yes.
0: In Manila?
1: Yes.
0: That is perfect.
1: Yeah.
0: Yeah, so let's hear the post Budots sounds from DJ Arina. Yeah, so DJ Arina is repairing the Budots sounds. This the moment. There you go.

0: Na na na na na na. Do her scrap radio meter sendung swing talk, a community interactive show of Radio Rabe, Radio Lora, Radio Pawikan, Kanal Kaon of them live stream, Radio Pump Grand San Los Pong Siha. I'll make up and for Oik Isaria Morgado, pronomens here, and welcome to other episodes of Queer String Talk together with Erna, DJ Erna, and happy anniversary again. Thank you so much, and I want to say hi and hello. My phone was there. I want to say hi and hello to Stefan who's listening for us from Altesheim. Thank you so much. And don't worry, darlings. I will be visiting you soon, and hopefully I will bring some friends of mine to play music there in your place, okay? Stand by. Thank you for listening, and thank you also for all the people who are listening from the VEG here in Switzerland, and my friends also in Rebel Radio in the Philippines and in Canada and Australia, Austria, Vienna, Milan, and everywhere you are that reaching out from our broadcast right now. Thank you so much. And any greetings from your friends listening right now or your mom? Hi, mom. I'm here as well with your daughter.
1: Yes, of course, my mom.
0: Yeah.
1: Not sure whether she's still listening, but...
0: Let's see. But this will be recorded, so we can just share it to them
1: exactly.
0: Anyway. Yeah, so thank you so much, Erna, for allowing us to be, that you accept my offer that you will be our guest. And thank you so much for playing here live here in Queer Up Radio, here in Queer String Talk, here in Radio Radio Rabe. Yeah. Yes, any parting words to say goodbye to everyone?
1: These 2 hours have passed so quickly, I must say. It was such a pleasure to be with you here, spend this Sunday listening and talking.
0: Yes.
1: Congrats on your anniversary again. Big moment. And looking forward to listen to the show again in 1 month.
0: Yeah. And how can people book you before we leave the here in our space? So where can people find you, or how can they book you? Any accounts or email, whatever?
1: Easiest probably Instagram.
0: Yeah.
1: To drop a message. Also, you can send me an email, which is not linked on my Instagram, but also if you are interested to see me with Daisy, the email is tagged in our profile, Daisy Oder Erna. Exactly. Also, shout out also, that something that I forgot, to Norient.
0: Norient, yeah.
1: Which, does so much work on research as well. If you're interested more into grassroots music, get lost on the web platform of Norient. That's something that I also wanted to mention. There's also,
0: But don't worry, everyone. You will be hearing more of Erna soon, this coming winter. Erna, and what's the name of your...
1: Daisy.
0: Both of them, I will invite them soon, playing again live here in our space in Queer String Talk, Queer Up Radio, and Radio Rabi. Thank you so much, everyone. But of course, as always, ni permitas mi si parare ate, never permit me to be separated from you. And we, our community will rise up like Andrea Day for everyone. Thank you so much. Bye-bye. Happy anniversary. And thank you so much, Erna.

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walls keep getting closer. I can't take it much longer. They clip my wings, kept me from getting much stronger. Pump full of these pills, they wanna curb my anger. They say the wicked gon' burn for the next life in the hellfire.

Klangbäckerei. Da, wo die neue Musik wächst.

Take the moment, make it real. Give me something I can feel. Take the moment, make it real. Give me something I can feel.